0: Thika Road around Pangani. That's where the traffic is at as you head towards Makongeni on Jogoo Road. That's where it's at. Otherwise, Nairobi is looking good.
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0: There's a meeting in my bed.
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0: Mambo za weekend hizo.
1: Wewe.
0: Ah.
1: You have a few meetings. Sema ukweli.
0: Wewe, wacha kunichomea mapema bana. Hata it is a few meetings. 7.
1: On Friday when we were leaving Friday ukasema ati you want to go see God's creations. You didn't say God's creation. You said creations. Wewe. You think we don't know you?
0: I just love seeing things God created. But
1: we're catching up with you.
0: Yes, sir.
1: Mimi nimegonjeka, wewe umekuwa ukifanya nini?
0: Nilikuwa job jana, alafu I went home. Bila nilikuwa home, nikaitwa nikaambiwa, yo, ebu come we cook. Well, guys were making food at home.
1: Okay.
0: This was a long, long day. I'm going to be telling you about that in a bit.
1: Yeah.
0: But this guy, he started doing grocery shopping online.
1: Right.
0: I mean, nyanyas, kitunguu, you know, cream, spinach, all these things. And I just started thinking, I'm normally so lazy to do that, but it's almost impossible for me to go and do online shopping. Because imagine someone else picking for you the nyanyas. Okay, imagine even if it's the grocery guys when I'm working with your jama. See, they're just going to put the bad things in there.
1: I've always felt like that. I've always felt like I would rather be the one to pick my own nyanya, vitungu. Even avocado, I can't trust someone to pick my avocado.
0: Imagine an avocado. That's
1: personal. You have your own, like your hand has to touch it.
0: So watch out, Aizo. Even if it's oil or something, I feel like I need to be the one to pick the right thing. Someone can go and pick the wrong thing. And I sat there looking at this guy and he had full trust in it. When it came the whole time, I was actually just doubting it. Ika calm, the guy, he unpacked and everything was perfect.
1: I'm telling you, it can be like that.
0: How?
1: It can be like that. But then I would rather, ndio maana mimi napenda msi wangu wa mboga.
0: Yeah.
1: And it was Vitalis. Shout out to Vitalis. Vitalis anakuanga like, I can 2 minutes walk to my from my home.
0: Yes, yes.
1: And then Vitalis has an array of produce. And then his hygiene is why is I can good. Never cheat on him.
0: Okay.
1: Because kama ni mboga, I know nikimwambia nikatie mboga atosha vizuri. This is a grocery easy. Unataka kuniambia utanunua sukuma kwa supermarket?
0: Ah, zimeosha vizuri wewe acha bana.
1: No. You cannot convince me. Me, I'd rather be the one to pick my produce. I feel like that's why I don't even put on nails anymore.
0: Yeah.
1: Because just touching your food, like when I'm cooking the food and I'm salting the food, right? Najua utasema ni economy, but najua nini, check it. There's something about interacting with your food, your senses interact. And I get why people even eat with their hands.
0: Yeah.
1: That touch, personal experience with food, that's my thing.
0: I agree.
1: Yeah. Kwanza avocado hapana. Mimi lazima nifinye yangu.
0: Call us at 0711 046 100. Utuambia what you're up to, where you woke up, and what you're up to today.

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1: We'll carry you up on the number one hit station. 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My name is Jeremy Wahome.
2: And I'm Sid Wamboy. Baridi imeshika kushika. Yamani, huh?
1: Hey,
2: waking up at 4 when it's raining like this.
1: I tell you the craziest thing. Coming to work takes me like 8 minutes.
2: Right?
1: Coming to work today has taken me almost 20 minutes.
2: Why? Traffic?
1: Yesterday, the same thing. So it's like the roads are wetter, so you're going slower. And then there's traffic because now every car is definitely going slow.
2: Asema tu ni kulala.
1: Kuliko na mabasa hadi zile mlima za James Gishoro, they're struggling to panda ban.
2: Jeremy, I want to judge you if the blanket was a bit warm. You know, if it was a bit warm. I understand. Even me. Like today, for example. It was warm.
1: But man's okay, that don't need you as
2: no, the blanket was a bit warm.
1: It's warm.
2: Very, yo, especially when your alarm. Alarm yako ikilia sayo ndio blanket sasa ndio inataka kukuhug.
1: It's crazy.
2: Hey, lakini we are here, we're up and ready for the day, hoping that you are as well. This is an opportunity for you to control our playlist, Sunrise Selector. Someone is on the line.
1: Kiss the FM. Hello. And I told Madaga, how are you doing, my brother?
3: Yeah, I'm doing good. I'm good.
1: Hebu salimia mrengo wetu, mazee aski vizuri leo.
2: Mambo.
3: Mambo.
2: Hey, jamani, sauti yako inanipa nguvu. Napenda hiyo bass, I like that bass. Ati nini?
3: What's up?
2: I'm good. How are you?
3: I'm good.
2: It's good to hear your voice this morning.
3: Hata bi nimefurahia kusikia sauti zenu.
2: Sijui kama Nandi Hills kuna baridi kama hii Nairobi. 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
2: Never been. Yeah. You?
1: I don't think so. Is it sides of Eldoret?
3: Side za Kapsabet.
2: Kapsabet.
1: 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I've been.
2: Mean unafikiria nikikuja hizo sides nitalala kwa hoteli na maya madaga uko hizo maeneo. 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
3: Eh?
2: Nakuja tu ni enjoy tu yani unionyeshe around.
3: Bana, na siukuja, siku moja mama.
2: One time. Sasa Cheki, you are our first caller for the morning, which means you get rights to controlling this playlist. What are we listening to for Sunrise Selector?
3: Leo tusikize ngoma moja ya... Sijui kama mtapata. Kuna ngoma ya Davido.
2: Mm-hmm. My darling, hello.
3: Inaitwa Soba.
2: Soba.
3: Yes, njikama iko hapo kwa playlist yenu.
2: Tukikosa, we're going to look for you another song by Davido, who's, by the way, in the headlines for all the wrong reasons. We're going to tell you why Davido is in the headlines for wrong reasons. But okay, talk to Ziasam Davido this morning. Hopefully, yo baridi sikumalize.
3: Ah, yes, in a Malizamin, Mizuya.
2: Have a good day, sir.

0: 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This is the Impartial Minute with CJ.
1: Kenya is once again in the spotlight with counterfeit and illicit alcohol being sold in their country, allegedly. Jomo Tree has raised concerns over illegal and counterfeit alcohol, highlighting the danger these products pose to public health as well as the revenue lost through tax evasion. What do you think about this?
2: This story for fake alcohol is very serious. Oh my goodness. Fake alcohol affects the whole country. Can you imagine how much more tax the government would have if all the liquor was not fake?
1: Sadly, Hollywood is mourning the loss of Hayden Panettiere, who has died at just 36 years old. The actress became a household name as Claire Bennett in Heroes before winning another generation of fans as Juliet Barnes in Nashville, earning 2 Golden Globes nominations. She also appeared in Remember the Titans and the Scream franchise. Her family confirmed her death, but the cause of death has not been disclosed and remains under investigation. Earlier this year, Hayden had released a memoir titled This Is Me, A Reckoning, where she spoke openly about addiction, postpartum depression, and her personal struggles. May she rest in eternal peace.
0: The Impartial Minute with CJ on Kiss FM. 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

Yeah, yeah, damn, oh yeah, yeah, jello, oh yeah, yeah.

0: Burna Boy, the African giant right there. And juzi ulikuwa unaniambia Davido, Davido, Davido. Have you seen the heat he is under? Imagine Jamana did and I text an underage girl. With everything that he has, all the money he's making, his life is finally akona. Come on, man.
1: Cheki, I'm DM, alafu ODM akamu expose. Akaenda kwa hiyo DM akamwambia, I will sue you. I'm like, Davido, didn't you just get married the other day?
0: That's actually crazy.
1: Like, sometimes you defend some people, alafu they do something, you're like, ah. Man. Why was I defending you now?
0: Man.
1: This is the Morning Kiss with Jeremy and Sid.
0: Mimi niko poa kabisa. 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
1: 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Sasa zile mtu amekaa 1 month, see 1 week. It's only Wednesday.
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2: Mimi niko salama, nimekumisi voice yako kwa radio.
1: 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And you know what?
2: Yeah.
1: Sasa ati cheki. 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
2: Yeah.
1: Able to bless hustle. 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Hello? Okay.
3: Keep moving. This is Kenya's Kiss Jambuster.
0: And the traffic is looking as so. I'm looking around Mudhaiga. If you're on Thika Road, Pali Mudhaiga Golf Club, there is a bit of traffic. But otherwise, there's barely any traffic in Nairobi, man. Coming to work today, wow, the weather was insane. So be safe out there. And you know what? Keep it with us.
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0: Yes, Last Dance by Cardinale. It is playing right here on The Morning Kiss, just about 6 minutes to seven in the morning. My name is Jeremy Wome.
1: And I am the not pregnant Sid Wamboy. I'm not pregnant. Okay, let's move on.
0: Sasa, watu walimuru nikawa mejam.
1: Juya.
0: Over the last 4 or 5 years, or let's say 3 years, many people have decided Limuru is a place that they can go and chill on a Saturday.
1: Park and chill.
0: On a Saturday, park and chill.
1: Have
0: okay?
1: you been?
0: You've I've been many, many times,
1: it's
0: man.
1: Lovely.
0: It's because it's a beautiful drive to get there. You go, the views, the weather.
1: You should catch the sunrise.
0: Yeah, sunrise or sunset?
1: I've experienced sunrise.
0: So, litoka huku 4 ama 5 a.m. kuangalia sunrise.
1: Yo time nilikuwa nafanyanga night shift.
0: Oh.
1: So, tukatoka hapa, tukenda club flani hapa Westy. Mm-hmm. Tukatoka yo club, tukasema ai. Because see, mi nilikuwa nafanya night shift.
0: Yeah.
1: I didn't have to go sleep on time. Tukenda, we were like, let's catch the sunrise. And it's the most beautiful thing.
0: Yeah.
1: Oh, yes.
0: Ah, for real,
1: so,
0: for real.
1: Atu
0: Limuru, I think they woke up this week now, Akasema, you know what? Enough is enough.
1: Mm.
0: They went and built metaros, as in big, big, big holes on the road, as in ditches, where cars cannot park in between the road and those beautiful views. So, here weekend, mupage pali munaenda huku Nairobi, hakuna kwenda Limuru.
1: Kwani Nairobians have been causing havoc wakienda huko.
0: Badly,
1: but then
0: because, you
1: know,
0: I've
1: seen, nimeona mpaka the littering situation.
0: The littering situation. Yeah. Think about Tigoni, Limuru. That's a very peaceful place.
1: Right.
0: So, there's never any noise. It's so peaceful. You go there, you fungua your cars, you play a lot of music.
1: Yeah.
0: You guys get lit with your friends. Imagine the amount of noise, the amount of havoc. The cars, even that were driving on the road there. You know, these are guys they're such a peaceful guys. They don't have cars that are driving fast. They were completely changing the environment that is there.
1: People have gone to Nairobianize Limuru, and the people of Limuru have said no.
0: Enough is enough.
1: They want their own space.
0: I thought that was a good way to do
1: but
0: it.
1: But you inafai kwefunzo, because Nairobians have a very bad habit of just not taking care of their immediate environment.
0: Yes.
1: You think about how dirty Nairobi is at any given point, right? So tumeanza kupeleka tabia zetu mbaya kwa watu wengine. Na wamesema yo tabia yenu pelekeni huko Uhuru Park. Kama you want park and chill, go to Uhuru Park.
0: For real, man.
1: Until the day Nairobians will learn to take care of their immediate environment. Do you know, I saw a video of like an interview in Pipeline, one of the residents from Pipeline was being asked, Mbona, if the government is not doing anything for you, because by the way, Pipeline is bad.
0: Oh,
1: you think of
0: horrible,
1: sewage
0: man.
1: Everywhere, think of takataka kila mahali.
0: Mm.
1: So they were being asked, if the government is failing you, why don't you guys just organize yourselves and decide that you want to take care of your environment?
0: To clean it up, yeah.
1: That woman was like, sisi toka kwangu huko ushagoni kuja nijenge watu wengine Nairobi ati niwatengeneze. So nikaona, okay. And you're the general, maybe kind of attitude
0: mentality
1: where people don't
0: have.
1: Feel like they own Nairobi. As uku ni kwa kukamu kusikwetu. So they don't take care of the environment. That's why you see people littering the way they do.
0: Ah.
1: And so, izo tabia mziyeke uku Nairobi.

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1: Presented by Mark
3: Gitao. Homabay Town Member of Parliament Peter Kaluma is expected to appear before the National Cohesion and Integration Commission today after he was summoned over his utterances ahead of last Sunday's Linda Mwananchi rally in Homabay. NCC Chairperson Bishop Kefo Mai says Kaluma's remarks, which he made in his vernacular language while addressing a gathering on Saturday, were likely to cause tension in the country. The violence left one police officer dead and 8 other people injured. President William Ruto has directed that more than 107,000 community health promoters be incorporated into the Social Health Authority by Monday with their stipend plan set for review by December. Addressing CHPs at the health summit at the KICC Nairobi, Ruto said the Minister of Health will send them text messages confirming their transition. He also directed that the Social Health Insurance Fund cover beneficiaries' family members to ensure a more comprehensive healthcare experience.
4: We have a date with the CHPs, Monday, 24th. Kila CHP apate kwa simu yake habari ya kwamba sasa yeye amesajiliwa ndani ya SHA na SHIF.
3: The Minister of Health through the Kenya National Public Health Institute has heightened surveillance following the ongoing Ebola outbreak in the Democratic Republic of Congo. In a statement, Public Health Principal Secretary Mary Modoni said Kenya's National Health Security Preparedness score has risen to 81% after the country scaled up multi-sectoral measures. She said Kenya has not recorded any confirmed Ebola cases, but surveillance and rapid response systems remain on high alert. Traders have opposed a proposal in the Tobacco Control Amendment Bill 2024 requiring businesses that sell tobacco products to obtain specific county licenses. The Pubs, Entertainment and Restaurants Association of Kenya says the requirements could amount to double taxation as businesses already pay county permits. The association says the additional licenses will raise operating costs and has petitioned Parliament to conduct public participation, allowing affected businesses and members of the public to give their views on the proposal.
5: We are not opposed to regulations by any length. We support evidence-based policies that protect public health while also considering the realities facing businesses, workers, traders and consumers.
3: To some sports news now, former Arsenal and Inter Milan midfielder Patrick Vieira has been named as the new Senegal men's national team head coach. The 50-year 1998 World Cup winner with France replaces Pep Thiaw, who was sacked after their 3-2 defeat by Belgium in the round of 32 at the FIFA World Cup 2026. Vieira formerly coached MLS at New York City FC, French side Nice and Crystal Palace, Strasbourg and Genoa. That's what's trending on Kenya's Kiss.
0: Yo, what's up? Jeremy and Sid on the Morning Kiss. Let's go!
2: Yeah.
0: This is where the vibes meet real life.
2: Everything.
0: Let's turn your everyday into something worth talking about.

0: hour, we're going to talk about how our food is handled, you know? And then also, these pastors and their gimmicks. Aya, Tupac Shakur amefanya nini? You're going to find out in this hour. Don't you worry. I know it's cold, but we're here to give you some good vibes, some warmth, some amazing music as well. Who's coming up?
1: You are Tajiri Chaya Sakumi.

0: slowing it down for us just a little. Here we go, and that is playing right here on the Morning Kiss. It is 11 minutes. It is 7. It is a midweek, and it is a very, very cold one. Now, I saw this video. It's a very, very, very sad video. Kwanza watu wako na tumbo mbaya kama mimi, man. Like, honestly, I'm actually crying out. Watanimaliza. First is fake alcohol. Mm-hmm. Now, I was seeing skuma. Okay, skuma. There's this woman. Mama amebeba skuma. She's going to sell it, I guess, in the market.
1: Yeah.
0: Anayosha in like muddy sewage water. You know, just washing the skumas just so that they have water flying through. And I just started thinking, man, what is, even if it's kuzia watu, ataka hii economy yetu ni mbaya.
1: Yeah.
0: We can't be trying to kill people. These are the same customers who you want to come back.
1: Last
0: week
1: I was talking about how they handle meat, and I told a story of nilienda kwa butchery. Nikaona mtu amekuja kuitisha change, alafu huyu mwenye ananikatia nyama akaika nyama yangu kando ndio ashike pesa apatiane.
0: Yes.
1: My big question was, how do they handle our food? Even containers, when you buy food, you ever seen those videos of how they wash those containers in sewage water? Sometimes even like the chai ya kuzungushwa hii, unafikiria hiyo maji inatumika kutengeneza hiyo chai ni gani, ama ya kuboil smoky?
0: It's honestly so sad. There's a content creator, is called Nyojoro. He's like a Kikuyu content creator, and I thought it was a joke. Actually, some of his content is very funny. You know these guys who sell water, he dispenser water. Yes, so this guy, he literally just goes, gets a dirty bottles, he goes to anywhere where there's water that's flowing, he goes, jazzes that thing and brings to people. So at a point, some of the customers start complaining, you know, my stomach is going bad, what's going on? But he just convinced them that, yo, ikosawa. And I'm starting to believe that's what's going on around in life now, bro.
1: Yeah, even like in, I don't know if you've ever seen Mosiria when he was in county government of Nairobi.
0: He's still there.
1: He spotlighted, how smoky trolleys are usually put in the public toilets. In the CBD.
0: And then now they come and sell food in the same thing.
1: So, unapata watu wako na H. pylori.
0: Mimi.
1: Unapata watu wako na maugonjwa. Kama kuna time tulienda, wachana na Oliver.
0: Yeah.
1: Tulienda hapo tukakula nini, Rolex.
0: Ile day.
1: Nika umwana tu, nikajuliza. Iyo pani yenye wanatumia kupika iyo chapo, when was the last time iliyoshwa? Hata imeoshwa na nini? When was the last time wanaosha hizi vitu? Because you know, restaurants, they have to comply to some regulations as far as sanitation is concerned.
0: That's true.
1: But vibanda, awasi wakuzungusha nini, they don't kind of have to. And sasa wakenya wanaumia, because those are the affordable ones.
0: That's
1: you get
0: true.
1: What I mean?
0: That's true.
1: So someone has to come up and regulate these people. Mimi sita umwa na tumbo tena.

0: better, brother. More and tell you, say, yo, the boy from the UK move like them want to take over the place, you know. Yeah, man, me and my youth seed, man, everything. You're a girl in my chatter right now, brother. You want me for do? Say no more, you see me?
1: What I want to do?
0: We are dealing.

0: you're going to support the family, you'll give us some cash, then we're okay. Because all these years of coming for these court cases, we've even sold cows just to pay for that transport. Why wouldn't a court case, same as that one happened, this one of Tupac Shakur in 1996.
1: Yeah.
0: Why can't it happen 2 years after, 1 year after?
1: A year, you're saying a year. I think...
0: Immediately even.
1: You should hit the iron when it's hot so that you can get the facts, you can get everything you need. Ikungoja years so that you can try someone who obviously, like this Okoth Obado thing, inani bosana, because I've seen that he's asking for leniency. Why didn't he exercise that leniency when he was trying to kill that babe?
0: It's honestly so sad to
1: you know what, I think that system inafai die. Mbona wanangojianga so many years into that they can serve justice?
0: It definitely has to die. Because I was just seeing Yani Hadi, the family of the deceased, imefika pahali, I wanna kitu because of all the years of traveling.
1: And you know it's expensive, yeah?
0: Exactly.
1: It's lawyer fees.
0: Man.
1: It's the transport. Kama wanaishi huko Bungoma, wakuje Nairobi, watafute place ya kuishi. You know, all that, for what? Why do these cases take so long? I would be so pissed, man.
0: Yani, you've lost your daughter, umefika pali, you want this guy just to give you guys back. Now, me chukua your daughter, man.
1: Wao nasemao, na sasa wale wako jela. You know, a lot of people who are in prison, yeah? A lot of people who are in prison have cases that they're taking years, like that. So, the more the case stalls, the more you're in prison.
0: Yeah.
1: So, you're like, why?
0: Why?
1: Is it manpower they need? Is it... What needs to happen in these systems so that these cases can be expeditiously sorted out?
0: In fact, if there's a wakili who's tuned in, I'd love them to come.
1: Right.
0: What to MBA, why do these court cases take so long? 0711046100.
2: 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We're talking about it. Jeremy and Sid on the Morning Kiss.
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6: And the wedding vows could not be clearer. Jordan Woods is officially a wifey, marrying NBA star Karl Anthony Towns in a lavish, star-studded Malibu wedding. The guest list included Kylie Jenner, Justin and Hailey Bieber, Michael B. Jordan, Teyana Taylor, Timothy Chalamet, and Jada Pinkett Smith. Now, however, Kylie being there was the real plot twist. I don't know if you remember, but let me remind you. Kylie Jenner and Jordan Woods were once inseparable, even living together and famously calling each other family, before their friendship came to a dramatic end in 2019 after Jordan was linked to Tristan Thompson, Khloe Kardashian's then partner. Yup, remember that drama? Meanwhile, if you thought putting together a concert was simply about, you know, booking artists, selling tickets, BN would like to have a word with you. Yeah, the Saudi soul star has given fans a glimpse into just how expensive Soulfest has become.
7: You know how much money I spend on security in Soulfest? Last year it was 9 mic. There's layers of security in Soulfest. I thought we'd be able to see more upon that.
6: Imagine me. Yeah. Okay.
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0: Mandy and Saru right there, play right here on the Morning Kiss.
1: Yes, indeed. We're talking about why these cases take so long. Tupac Shakur, who died in 1996, the year I was born, is now the time they want to now look for that story again and start trying it. And the question is, even in the wake of this whole Okoth Obado story, right, where he's about to be sentenced, how many years since the crime was committed? The question is, why do these cases take so long to be sorted out? Yani mpaka witnesses wanaweza kuwa wamededi, unapata, hey, a lot has happened in 30 years, man. So how do you even start backtracking? And is it possible to even get that kind of justice? So we've decided to have a lawyer on the line. Anaitwa nani?
0: Man like Ulio Mkok.
1: Yeah, anaitwa?
0: Ulio.
1: Ulio.
2: Good morning, Steve. Top of the morning.
1: Ananisikia hata
2: sipsiki. Hello.
1: So we're talking about this whole Tupac story. His trial is happening 30 years later. Why do trials take so long to happen? Even this Okoth Obado story, unapata, the trial is being given a verdict now after so many years. So why?
2: That's a very good question. Unfortunately, it boils down to our Kenyan government and the lack of resources. The judiciary and most judiciaries around the world are always... they are influxed or they are saturated with the number of cases. The number of cases do not match the number of people who attend to the cases. So that's the problem. That's why it takes so long. You'll have like maybe only one judge in one department who is handling 100 cases a day. So at the end of the day, it does get a toll. It does take a toll on them, and it delays judgments being rendered. So the only way that that can be countered is by the government allocating enough resources, but not just human resources, but also financial resources, so that they can have enough staff people to counter all the cases that are put forward before the court.
1: Hey, but 30 years.
0: 30 years, na yoni America,
1: see,
0: bana.
1: See, other witnesses one is a die, na yoni America.
0: Aye.
1: And that's America.
2: Oh, unajua vile kuna watu wangapi bana wanafanya makrime kila siku. By the time wapate date, wapate judge, wapate investigating officer, wapate hizo vitu zote, inachukua time maze.
1: Okay, I see.
2: Yeah, inachukua time maze.
1: Lakini ilesko ntaiji pata kwa ngori itabida nimekupigia waitete okay, ukijua hivyo. Sasa Jeremy asha to introduce
2: mouse nipigia, lakini wewe ukijua ukiwa na basi lazima pia uniite, si ati ukwe tu hivyo.
1: thank you
0: so much, brother. You have a lovely an amazing day, bro.
2: You too, guys, have a blessed one.
1: You too, bye.
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1: Nairobi Safari Walk on Langata Road. That's where I can see the traffic. Mombasa Road, nothing too eventful. Maybe up a couple to Capital Center and Nairobi West Hospital slowing down. Makadara area on Jogoo Road, and also as you approach Nairobi City Stadium, Thika Road traffic around KCA University, and also through Survey, through Pangani. Kiambu Road for now is looking good up until you get to Muthaiga Square.
0: Yes, what to a parklands now? Ameanza kuamka if you're coming from around on Limuru Road, actually. There's a lot of traffic coming through Kitusuru, going towards the United States Embassy. When you're coming from Gashie, there's a lot of traffic on that road. Otherwise, it's not looking too bad. If I come to Kilimani, Kileleshwa, bado watu huko hajamka, James Gishuru is not bad at all. Coming up right now is Zetu Zetu, Mandy and Saru.
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0: Kill on your Asher right there. Shit, at never 5 minutes to 8 in the morning, wherever you tune in from. It is a cold, cold Wednesday. And I tell you, the only way to warm yourself up is through dancing. And yes, sir, 5th of September is the date. Uhuru Gardens is the place.
1: Yeah, boy. And you know who's coming? Fally Ipupa. And he's going to come through with his band. He's going to come through with his sexy self, but also on stage, South Africa's finest. We're talking DJ Maphorisa. We're talking Kamom Fela. We're talking Tango Supreme Ice, DJ John Falme. On the stage, MC Aziza doing her thing. Nico Thiambo as well. Now, you're getting your tickets exclusively on TicketEar2.com. Alibaba tickets going for 10,000. Shillings. If you're going to be VIP, the experience is going to cost you just 20,000 shillings. And if you feel like you're not just a VIP, you are a VVIP, then you must pay like a VVIP. And that's why it's only going to cost you 30,000 shillings. Notice how I'm just saying only. Because someone who is VVIP, 30,000 to them is like 2 shillings. 30K is your probably your breakfast at any given point of time. And so to pay for an experience where you get to come through and enjoy some Lingala, you get to enjoy some South African music, you get to enjoy a good time, it is worth it. So get your tickets right now and we'll see you then.

0: It is the remix and it is playing right here on the Morning Kiss. Now, you know that trend for why I don't go back to church? Unapata, some pastors, they just go there and they preach in tongues. Wengine, they fufua children who had passed away. Wengine, they just do the utmost worst. Now, I was watching this church in Kisiland somewhere.
1: Right.
0: It's actually a video that's going viral. Kuna hizi, is this big mutungis of water.
1: Hey.
0: A pastor has chukwad a whole a bucket and he's just spilling on people in church. My first question is, who's going to wipe all that water that's on the floor?
1: But see, that's baptism. That's the version of baptism.
0: Mimi, where I was baptized, eh?
1: You've been baptized?
0: What do you mean? I'm very religious.
1: Oh.
0: And in almost every church, you go into like a pool, which is already like it's a place where there's water.
1: Yes, yes.
0: They just dip you inside and they put you out because you're like a sinner. And once you go inside the water, you come out fresh. You know when you're a kid and you're being pagozwa mafuta hivi hata uone kitu. It was the exact same thing. In my head, I was just like, apana. This is now why. It figures a point you start parting people, they stop going to church.
1: The shenanigans are too much.
0: The PTSD. Like, what is going on?
1: Me, there was a time, by the way, for a hot minute, for like 2 years, I had denounced Christianity.
0: Why?
1: Because my mom used to take us from church to church. And these churches used to have prophets. And these prophets had something to say about your life. And they had all these different like rituals they would do. Like, for example, one church I went to, you had to, if you go to me, offering, ati mnapanga line one by one, pastor anasema umetoa how much.
0: Aya.
1: Alafu wale watu wametoa pesa mingi wanaklapiwa. Ukitoa pesa mdogo, ata hakuna clap.
0: Like I sina pesa and that's all I have.
1: Right. So it was that, like, moving from church to church, the confusion, and I didn't have a choice in the matter. It was a must that I had to go where she was going.
0: Yeah.
1: So I got fatigued, man. I remember just thinking, in fact, my last sermon, we were youth service. Oh, Pastor Kasema, God is not Christian. Because Juliza,
0: what is he?
1: Why am I if God himself is not Christian?
0: But some churches, they need to be serious. I remember church when we were younger. Yeah. My mom, I liked the church we went to. But then now imagine church is 2 hours. The church, Mave, Mokoro, anaenda kusalimia the whole church.
1: Yeah,
0: how many people in church? Home. Alafu anze kuambia ati, no, we must eat with the congregants. Tunatoka huko sijui 4 or 5. Honestly, apana.
1: So we're going to carry on this conversation into this hour. But then money to be won, expeditious. 20 seconds, 20K. Before that, what's trending on KISS?
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0: presented by Mark Kitau.
1: 4 years after its launch, the Hustler Fund has reached 28 million Kenyans and disbursed 90 billion Kenyan shillings in affordable credit. The government says the program is helping underserved Kenyans access working capital, save and rebuild their credit profiles. Hustler Fund CEO Henry Tanui says 4.5 million customers have attained A and B credit scores through consistent borrowing and repayment, signaling improved financial inclusion among beneficiaries.
2: When we say the Hustler Fund, it was not a slogan, it was a fund that today has disbursed 90 billion Kenya shillings. So we are not engaged in the game of slogan. We are engaged in the program of transforming our nation.
1: The family of missing Mlolongo businessman Jimmy Mutava has moved to the Machakos High Court seeking judicial intervention to establish his whereabouts nearly 3 weeks after he allegedly disappeared under unclear circumstances. The family wants the court to compel authorities to produce Mutava before the court and account for his whereabouts. Mutava was reportedly last seen on the evening of July 27th at around 8 p.m. in the vicinity of Bijao Hotel in Mlolongo.
3: Ini kitu inauma sana kuona watoto kutoka last month. 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Ni kitu inauma sana kabisa.
1: Kenya and Turkey have committed to deepening diplomatic and bilateral relations. The commitment was made when a Turkish parliamentary friendship group paid a courtesy call on Prime Cabinet Secretary Musalia Mudavadi. Mudavadi called for increased Turkish investment in Kenya's health, trade, infrastructure, agriculture, defense and security sectors to strengthen economic cooperation and mutual development. The government has pledged to support the revival of Nyamacha and Itumbeti factories in Kisii County through crop rejuvenation, equipment modernization and measures to curb de-hawking. Agriculture Principal Secretary Paul Bono said the government will consider the factory's 250 million Kenyan shillings request for new machinery after technical teams finalize specifications. The investment will fund automatic withering machines, a CTC dryer, orthodox tea processing equipment and new buildings. And to some sports, the newly appointed head coach of Bafana Pitso Mosimane is determined to strengthen South African football by focusing on grassroots development. Mosimane is a big admirer of what the Msanzi nation has achieved in rugby and wants to emulate the success they've brought to South Africa. The 62-year-old returns for a second stint, replacing Belgian manager Hugo Broos, who saw them reach the last 32 in the 2026 World Cup. He previously coached Bafana in 2010 after the departure of Brazilian Alberto Pereira. That's what's trending on Kenya's Kiss.
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4: 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We're going to give you five songs. Sid is going to give you 20 seconds. Now, watch anyone be it. Okay, lose. Niuji.
5: Niuji. But then also in this hour, what would you do if you found out that you're dating your cousin? Aya, nani wengine. These cameras are absolutely everywhere. Oh, and then female singers are dealing with so much. So we're going to unpack that. But also the music that's coming through is making sure that you are feeling nice about the day. Like who?
4: Vibes Cartel and Shinsir with Patty.

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4: Desmond Monene kutoka Kirinyaga.
2: Desmond Monene kutoka Kirinyaga. Have you played this game before, brother?
4: Oh, sijacheza. Salimia Sid.
3: Desmond.
4: Oh, mzuri sana.
3: Uko Kirinyaga kipande gani?
4: Niko pande ya Kirinyaga.
3: Kirinyaga is big. There's Kirugoya.
4: Mahali kunaitwa Ndia.
3: Ati wapi uko?
2: Ndia.
3: Ndia.
4: Yeah.
3: Wewe hatujacheza hii game na wewe before?
4: Ah, sijaje ni mara ya kwanza kujaribu.
3: Ati anasema?
2: First time trying.
3: All right. Now, Mr. Monene, you have 20 seconds to figure out these songs. Are you ready?
4: I'm ready.
3: All right. You have 18 seconds to go. Shall we continue?
4: We'll continue.
2: Sorry? This song in Aitwa, brother. Your timer is running out, bro.
3: Five
2: seconds left. You have?
3: No, you have 3 seconds to go.
4: Ah, let me catch up.
3: All right. Wewe, umeponea chupi chupi. Na ni kwa sababu, umesikiza, umes... You, hey. All right. Congratulations. 2,000 Bob is yours.

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4: All right, if you're on Pangani, that's Thika Road. That's why it's at Kiambu Road. Looking good for now. Langat Road, a bit of traffic around Nairobi Safari Walk. Capital Center, imeanza kushika on Mombasa Road. And if you are using Waiyaki Way this morning, a bit of traffic when you get to Safaricom House through Westlands. That's what's up on my end.
5: Yes, sir. Angalia kilelesho ndio watu wameanza kuamka. If you're on Oloi Tok Tok Road, it is looking a bit busy on that road. Lavington, James Gishuru, nikaa kuna watu huko bado.
4: When we come back, what would you do if you found out that you are dating your cousin? What?
0: Kiss.
2: Kiss.
0: The Jambuster. Kiss. The Morning Kiss.

0: Wasafi. Diamond Platinum's right there, and it is obviously playing right here on the Morning Kiss.
1: Now, I'm reading on Mpasho. Hey, that L wanted to come out
0: leading.
1: So bad.
0: Koyo, koyo.
1: Hey, that L, let me just remove it. That I'm leading. Okay, I'm reading Mpasho. There's this Ugandan singer, and it was Sheba. Sheba was on stage, yeah?
0: Mm-hmm.
1: And she was performing just how everybody, every superstar performs. And then a fan gets on stage and grabs her bum.
0: Allah.
1: So she had to force this guy to apologize in front of everybody. You know? And he did. But I remember seeing that video and thinking, hey, female singers and performers, the industry is very different for them, I guess.
0: The industry is very different for them.
1: How they experience that is different.
0: Exactly. Not really on stage, but a kind of similar story is how Thames, she says her whole story of how she grew up. She has a very beautiful body, a very, very curved body.
1: Right.
0: And she said she's still a virgin. We don't know if she was dating Dave, what happened.
1: Uh-huh.
0: But as she was going through that, she was saying she would go into places like producing rooms, and she doesn't have money, but she has a voice and she has talent.
1: Yeah.
0: And as soon as she gets there, people hear the talent, people see the body, and they're like, you know what? If I can do the song for you,
1: but
0: you know, nataka kitu kidogo.
1: Loki, me have experienced that. Like, I've experienced a situation where, like, I was recording a song and the producer I was dealing with just kept throwing sexual advances and sexual
0: totally
1: connotations
0: up,
1: to, like, the whole session. Mind you, I had paid.
0: Yo.
1: I had paid for that session.
0: Oh, my days.
1: So you can imagine all the things that women be going through just to make it in an industry like music. They tell you have to dress this way. You have to show this about yourself. You have to align with the executives. Mm. There's even a video going viral on X right now of Beyonce. The first time she ever talked to Michael Jackson was through some white guy. I don't know who he was.
0: Mm-hmm.
1: So that guy, because he has MJ on the line, he's like, sit on my lap.
0: Oh my days.
1: And she sits on his lap because he insists. MJ is on it almost kind of felt like, if you don't sit on my lap,
0: you won't talk to him.
1: Amma, you should sit on my lap because I'm organizing. This is your biggest moment.
0: Nah.
1: So, like, when you, and that's why when you see the likes of Akina, Nadia Mukami, when you see them pushing as hard as they are, you have to commend them.

0: The likes of Akina Sanae Paytande lasting as long as they have in the industry, it's not a small thing.
1: It isn't.
0: It's harder. This is a man's world. Mm. And especially in industries like entertainment, it's a whole different world for women in it. Mm. So you have to show some grace for these female singers. Support their music. You know, they go through so much. Read that on Pasho. More stories as well. What's trending? Udakumotomata as well.

0: Kiss.
1: Why is the Star Kenya's biggest newspaper? Because the Star circulates 100,000 copies. And why is the Star Kenya's boldest newspaper? Because the Star brings you stories no one dare touch. That is, 100,000 copies of Kenya's biggest and boldest newspaper. 100,000 copies in circulation. 100,000 copies of the Star, right there where you are. 100,000 copies of the Star, right there where you are. Grab a copy of the new, boldly reimagined and revamped Star newspaper, because smart people read the Star.

0: hosted by Mark Gitau.
1: President William Ruto has directed that more than 107,000 community health promoters be incorporated into the Social Health Authority by Monday, with their stipend plan set for review by December. Addressing CHPs at the health summit at the KICC Nairobi, Ruto said the Minister of Health will send them text messages confirming their transition. He also directed that the Social Health Insurance Fund cover beneficiaries' family members to ensure a more comprehensive healthcare experience.
2: We have a date with the CHPs, Monday, 24th. Kila CHP apate kwa simu yake habari ya kwamba sasa yeye amesajiliwa ndani ya SHA na SHIF.
1: Doctors Union KMPDU says the health sector has recorded improvements under the current administration, particularly in the posting and payment of medical interns. The Union Secretary General David Atela says interns are now posted without demonstrations and receive their salaries in their first month. Atela says that these challenges mark progress in correcting abnormalities that have previously been accepted as normal in Kenya's health sector.
3: For every year, for intern doctors, intern nurses, intern clinical officers, and all the health worker interns to be posted, we had a record and a plan that in February and September we had to demonstrate.
1: The Minister of Health through the Kenya National Public Health Institute has heightened surveillance following the ongoing Ebola outbreak in the Democratic Republic of Congo. In a statement, Public Health Principal Secretary Mary Modoni said Kenya's national health security preparedness score has risen to 81% after the country scaled up multi-sectoral measures. She said Kenya has not recorded any confirmed Ebola cases, but surveillance and rapid response systems remain on high alert. Traders have opposed a proposal in the Tobacco Control Amendment Bill 2024 requiring businesses that sell tobacco products to obtain specific county licenses. The Pubs, Entertainment and Restaurants Association of Kenya says the requirements could amount to double taxation, as businesses already pay county permits. The association says the additional licenses will raise operating costs and has petitioned Parliament to conduct public participation, allowing affected businesses and members of the public to give their views on the proposal.
4: We are not opposed to regulations by any length. We support evidence-based policies that protect public health while also considering the realities facing businesses, workers, traders and consumers.
1: To some sports news now, former Arsenal and Inter Milan midfielder Patrick Vieira has been named as the new Senegal men's national team head coach. The 50-year 1998 World Cup winner with France replaces Pep Thiaw, who was sacked after their 3-2 defeat by Belgium in the round of 32 at the FIFA World Cup 2026. Vieira formerly coached MLS side New York City FC, French side Nice and Crystal Palace, Strasbourg and Genoa. That's what's trending on Kenya's Kiss.
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8: Non-stop bangers right here. It's about 5 minutes into 9 in the morning. Keep it with us. Some big news is coming.
9: Yes, indeed. And you know what? In this hour, Bradley, Ule Bungoma, the Goliath for Bungoma, he wants to start his career in acting, which is absolutely amazing. We're going to be talking about that. Kenyan influencers need more than followers. What's that story about? All that and so much more.

0: me like I treat me. It is such an important thing to always remember. Treat people how you want to be treated. That was Chloe right there. This is The Morning Kiss.
1: Yes, indeed. Looking at Mpasho as well. A story here that's very interesting. Actually, these days, influencers need more than followers.
0: What do you mean?
1: To convert.
0: What else do you need?
1: Because for the longest time, it used to be about the numbers you have.
0: Yeah.
1: But now, I think companies have realized one could have numbers, but like, what's the engagement like?
0: Oh, that's so true. And what's the story about?
1: Because some people buy numbers, you know?
0: Yes.
1: People
0: yes.
1: buy that kind of thing.
0: At a juicy, when I was working with a brand, I was told you're not allowed to just post the poster. You have to post something about your life or pictures that's going to now make people engage with that poster.
1: Right. So now the metrics has changed.
0: Yes.
1: Which is so interesting because imagine you've worked so much to get to like a million and then now the game changes.
0: Yo,
1: now
0: the game
1: you have to do more. It's
0: day,
1: about
0: man.
1: Connectivity with the people who are following you. They have to believe that you consume the brand that you're selling.
0: Yes.
1: Because a lot of these brands, yeah, they just sell. Hey, I have this. Have you interacted with this? No. You need to be able to tell a story, right?
0: Yeah.
1: That relates to the people who are your target audience. So it's not just, oh, I have numbers. You must work with me. It's changed.
0: That's
1: you know?
0: True. That's true.
1: Actually, someone was telling me that TikTok the algorithm is now about to start awarding people who do skits. Because it's for skits. The longest time has been dancers. So no, that's how Kina Kolo blew up.
0: That's crazy. Even YouTube, you've seen what they've just started this week.
1: Mm.
0: So normally, how they'll check if someone has watched your video on YouTube is if this person has passed halfway, watching the video halfway, and that's how they now count it as a view.
1: Okay.
0: Just to make sure that people actually watch the video. You know, some people can just come open it and go next and now it's counted.
1: Right.
0: So now YouTube videos are going to start from the beginning. When someone just opens that video, it's going to start as a view.
1: Okay.
0: That's an amazing thing. It's
1: going to
0: help us as well.
1: That's amazing. I like that. But sasa unasikiaje, lazima ukuwe na hiyo connectivity ya wale wase wanakusikiza. Kasi sisi hapa radio, lazima ukuwe na connection na wale wase wanakusikiza, you know?
0: Yes.
1: So it's no longer just superficial and I like that because that whole idea of buying views, buying that badge, It's too superficial. You know?
0: By the way, sometimes you get to miss the stories up on Kiss FM. You can ingia pale songa, whether it's a me and Sid in the morning, Kate Sidede pale mid-morning show, or exclusive, and of course, Amolimu Rachel on The Drive Show.

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5: Yes, the traffic is actually looking actually insane. There's a lot of traffic everywhere. James Gishuru, the whole of it, I can see this traffic seeping onto Red Hill until you get till about Kiuna Road. If you're on that road, Pale, where Bao Box is, Lower Kabete, there is a lot of traffic on that road. Peponi Road, there's a lot of traffic. If you're coming sides Shiathika Road, wow, the traffic is quite a bit. I can see it coming from about Muthaiga all the way down to Pangani. They'll keep you with us. It is all about the music.
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0: We all fall short of the glory, and you know this, every sinner has a story. And we all fall down, we all fall short of the glory, and you know this, every winner has a story, yeah. But don't give up on me, don't you give up on me, please, yeah.
1: Who are you telling?
0: I was actually speaking to myself and anyone else who goes through that moment where you feel like sometimes you haven't done enough. You just need to give yourself some grace and understand that sometimes we win, sometimes we sin.
1: Sometimes we win and we sin. Mofil, about resolutions,
0: yeah.
1: We put so much pressure on ourselves because you of course want to see your life progress. But Mofil, after just like being alive.
0: Yeah.
1: Throughout the year, just making it and being healthy is enough for you to just be like, at least I'm alive to be able to chase these dreams. Kunatoko hospitali, they're not able to. So I'm always thinking about that as far as resolutions is concerned.
2: Do you write resolutions now?
0: I started calling them manifestations instead of resolutions, because I feel like resolution is more serious. Too serious. Lazimu fanye hivi. Manifestation ni, I'll do my best. And let the Lord do the rest, for sure.
2: I love that. You know what? I want to hear so much more about that. But watch it skating ngoma yako mpya.
0: For sure.
2: Then let's come back and let's talk about your new album that's coming.
0: Yes, sir.
2: Ben Soul's Car, NYR.

0: Yes, sir.
1: Beautiful tune. And you know, I was just telling Sid in the beginning of the show, man, there's only 4 months left. Hadi, the year is over.
0: Yeah, Hadi, the year is over, man. If you said you're going to get married, man, you only have four.
2: No, like, you need your pressure, I mean, Mr. Miles, did you pay your pressure? Who said must? You know, people usually act like you're promised tomorrow. You're not even promised tomorrow. You're setting resolutions for months. And you don't even know that you're going to be alive tomorrow.
1: Nah, but let
2: like,
1: me tell
2: live
1: you.
2: Today.
1: Yeah. I get every you, but day. It's very important to set goals. That's what I believe.
2: Yeah.
1: Even
2: I guess.
1: If you're living today, goals are important, Maze. When I said
0: yeah,
1: departure,
0: at least
1: you're
0: to have a direction. Eh?
2: Well, Bensoul, you have an album coming out.
0: Yes,
2: and that's wanatuambia that you're revamping your whole identity. You're going reggae, dance hall.
1: Ooh.
2: Why is it that now you've decided that that's the direction you want to take with your music?
0: I think the reason why I'm going towards that direction is because I feel like I'm going back to my roots. Initially, I used to do a lot of reggae, a lot of dancehall,
2: right.
0: And then I started doing like sentimental songs,
2: uh-huh.
0: And then I went into the sexy songs.
2: Right.
0: So right now I'm going back to the Suda, the conscious Suda, and I feel like the reggae is a good medium to express that.
2: Even like live, it always translates when you do reggae dancehall.
0: Yeah.
2: The live experience for those genres is always
1: it's really good. It always is, man, especially the energy, bro. We just want to know, how many songs are in the album?
0: So the album actually is called Flight for 20.
1: Mm-hmm.
0: Coming out like in a month's time.
2: It's October somewhere.
0: October somewhere. I want to do like a challenge for the people to find the date, so October somewhere they'll find it. And then
2: October 20th
0: somewhere.
2: Probably.
0: And then 15 songs on the album. And some surprise features. So
2: give us at least one collaboration, just like three or four. give us maybe all of them. Who's on the album?
0: They're like amazing artists. For sure, there's some songs that I've done with UI, so
1: okay.
0: I expect that to be super fire, because me and him, whenever we get into the studio, we write like some crazy fire. And there's some songs with an international artist,
2: mm-hmm.
0: and
2: A dancehall artist.
0: I'm gonna dancehall artist for this one, but the deluxe for sure gonna dancehall artist.
2: Chronics. I feel like you and Chronics would
0: do a good manifesto. I got New Year resolutions.
2: I think you and Chronics would do a fire song.
1: But I feel like every time you make an album, you always relate with a special song.
0: Yeah.
1: In a way, what song should we expect that's coming from that album that you relate with especially?
0: There's a song called Robin Hood.
1: Robin Hood.
0: It speaks about how despite how the government is taking from us, sasa there's sisi wenye sasa ni Robin Hood wenye tunakuja tunachukua kutoka kwao.
2: Okay.
1: I love
2: the best, Ben. So also
0: enjoy. Thank you so much.
2: We love you. Tunapenda ngoma zako, tunaku support.
1: Yeah.
2: Kenyans love your music. And I wish we had more time, man. I would have fished for more.
0: But I can come back for sure.
2: You should.
0: I'll come back when I drop the next single.
2: Yeah, that would be nice.
0: Because that's
1: that would be amazing.
0: Really, really big. So
2: that would be nice. Yeah. It would be lovely to have you
0: for
2: again.
0: Sure.
2: Well, Bensoul, all the best.
0: Thank you.
2: All the best with your career, man. Flight 420.
1: Dropping
2: somewhere in October.
1: We cannot wait for that one. And one song that is playing on our playlist nonstop, bro. We love this song. Hapa Kiss FM. Vic Westman, Soul. Lady.

0: If it's happening in your life, we're talking about it. Jeremy and Sid. Jeremy and Sid. On the Morning Kiss. Kiss.
1: When the clock strikes 10, you know what time it is. Lock in, laugh out, and crank up the volume.

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1: Kenya is once again in the spotlight with counterfeit and illicit alcohol being sold in their country, allegedly. Jomo Tree has raised concerns over illegal and counterfeit alcohol, highlighting the danger these products pose to public health as well as the revenue lost through tax evasion. What do you think about this?
2: This story for fake alcohol is very serious. Oh my goodness. Fake alcohol affects the whole country. Can you imagine how much more tax the government would have if all the liquor was not fake?
1: And sadly, Hollywood is mourning the loss of Hayden Panettiere, who has died at just 36 years old. The actress became a household name as Claire Bennett in Heroes before winning another generation of fans as Juliet Barnes in Nashville, earning 2 Golden Globes nominations. She also appeared in Remember the Titans and the Scream franchise. Her family confirmed her death, but the cause of death has not been disclosed and remains under investigation. Earlier this year, Hayden had released her memoir titled This Is Me, A Reckoning, where she spoke openly about addiction, postpartum depression, and her personal struggles. May she rest in eternal peace.
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0: In Z, it is about 9 minutes to 10 in the morning, wherever you tune in from, Karibu. 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We have Wallace Mbogwa, who is our brand operations manager, and Noreen Aswani, who is the brand manager. Karibu ni sana.
1: Welcome. So, Good Life is here. And we want to know, why should anyone sign up with Good Life?
2: Okay, so first, Good Life is one of the leading pharmacy.
0: Mm-hmm.
2: So we've set footprint in both Kenya and Uganda with over 150 locations.
1: Yeah.
2: That's why that means accessibility.
1: Yeah.
2: And also convenience next to your door.
1: All right. And you know, to be a member, you're also looking out for discounts. That's why people sign up for these things.
0: Yes, yes.
1: You want discounts. And I know that Good Life does offer such, right? So tell us more about that.
3: So we offer discounts, but even before looking at the discounts first,
1: right.
3: It's good that the audience gets to know what we have to offer. So we don't just offer products in relation to the ordinary, to the Kawaida traditional pharmacy.
1: Mm-hmm.
3: So we also have other, when you walk into our Good Life stores, you'll be able to see based on the categories. We also have wellness products.
1: Right.
3: Mm-hmm. We also have beauty products.
1: Mm-hmm.
3: So beyond the pharmacy and medicines, there's so much more we have to offer.
1: Uh-huh.
3: When it comes to the discounts, we have our loyalty program that is called My Good Life Club,
1: mm-hmm.
3: which we invite anyone in the audience who shops at Good Life
1: mm-hmm.
3: to join into. Through joining My Good Life Club, which is as simple as getting into the store.
1: Mm-hmm.
3: When you get to our store, you'll be able to see our farm techs mm-hmm. and our staff in the store. They'll
1: mm-hmm.
3: Tell you more about the club.
1: Mm-hmm.
3: It's as easy as just giving your number, your phone number, your email address, and your contact, and
1: right.
3: you're registered instantly. So once
1: uh-huh.
3: you get registered,
1: mm-hmm.
3: rather than just the discounts, which is automatic
1: right.
3: by being a member of My Good Life Club,
1: mm.
3: on the different products from OTC, there's the pharma products, and there's also the beauty products,
1: mm-hmm.
3: We've structured our loyalty club to give more benefits from the traditional loyalty clubs. From being a member of My Good Life Club, above the discounts, you also get to enjoy access to free wellness checks.
1: Mm-hmm.
3: By free wellness checks, we are speaking about things like pressure, things like blood sugar,
1: mm-hmm.
3: and we also offer access to members' events.
1: Vaccinations as well.
3: Yes, we also have vaccinations.
1: Mm-hmm.
3: And we also have, there's also free delivery,
1: mm-hmm.
3: but within a radius of 10 kilometers.
1: Okay.
3: When you're a registered member of My Good Life Club.
1: Oh. I'm glad you've mentioned about the wellness, because, I mean, someone like Jeremy, who's like 55, he needs those products. You know, magoti najua imeshanguvu. Apo kwa wellness. Najua he's going to benefit. And I'm so happy that you are a member of Good Life.
0: But I always use Good Life. My question for you is, these days on the road, you find so many pharmacies. Different names. Every single day there's a new pharmacy that's opening. What makes Good Life the special one? I should be a returning customer too.
2: Okay, so with Good Life Pharmacy, we normally say we are more than a pharmacy.
0: Mm.
2: And we are more than a pharmacy because we are actually a health hub. And part of what we are bringing our customers close to,
0: mm-hmm.
2: it's not only the traditional way of walking into the pharmacy.
0: Mm.
2: We have wellness, we have beauty products,
0: mm-hmm.
2: we have personal care products, we have vitamins and supplements. Our range is really big.
0: Okay.
2: Also, in addition to that, we want to bring pharmacies are the first point of contact with patients and customers. So we've also done partnerships with clinics, whereby we have a clinic that we've partnered with inside Good Life Pharmacy,
0: mm-hmm.
2: that is Tibu Health, whereby you can walk in, you can see a doctor, you can have your lab test done, and you can have your medication or under one roof. So mm-hmm. that's what we call the health hub, bringing the customer everything on one roof, and from seeing a doctor to getting your prescription done.
0: I love that.
1: Two questions. One, there's been concerns in the country about fake medicine. I'm sure you guys have heard that, which now has Kenyans worrying, okay, so where can we go to? So this is an opportunity for Good Life to also just reassure their customers as far as medication is concerned. Alafu sha, mambo ya sha, insurance, tell us more about that.
2: So At Good Life, first, we normally work with major insurance partners,
1: right,
2: whereby we do accept insurances at Good Life,
1: uh-huh,
2: whereby you can come in with your prescription and we do serve insurance. So insurance is part of our strategy. We do accept that. Then in regards to genuine medications, yes, we source our medications from verified sources,
1: mm-hmm,
2: Mother companies out here,
1: mm-hmm,
2: so when you walk into Good Life, you know that you're getting the genuine product.
1: And even
2: yes,
1: just genuine doctors. The other day we heard in Kangemi, a guy went angolowe meno, kumbe alingolowa meno na akwak akafura. I don't know if he died. I don't know how that story went. I think he died. And so it's very important for people to trust, you know, an organization like Good Life. I like your tagline, Inasema. What's your tagline? Your tagline is with you through every moment, right?
3: For currently running campaign.
1: Right. Mm. I like that. That's reassuring for any of your clients.
3: Okay, when it comes to the staff, just to build up on what you've said, when you, and I'm sure with this is something that most of the customers who visited our stores have been able to see.
1: Mm-hmm.
3: Our staff are well trained, mm-hmm, and even up to date, right now we have a well-structured training system with and a training program. We ensure that even as the farm techs are dispensing medicines and engaging customers, they are always updated in regards to what are the current trends,
1: right,
3: what are the specific conditions that our customers are going through,
1: mm-hmm,
3: what are the key areas that they need to look at. So it's not just a matter of walking into a chemist and you get the medicine prescribed.
1: Mm.
3: What happens is, in line with empathy and with the message that they have and with the training,
1: yeah,
3: they're able to look at the patient on a case-by-case basis, be able to understand what is the specific ailment or what is it that the customer needs, and now tailor-make the specific solutions towards that.
1: Okay, I like mm-hmm. that. I like that. Good Life with you through every moment. We're looking forward to engaging with you further
3: you.
1: Right here on Kiss FM. Karibuni sana.
0: Karibuni.
1: That's
0: sana.
1: Been our time, man.
3: Thank you.
1: We
0: yes,
1: want
0: sir.
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1: You know what? Despite the weather, what else did you think would be the first thing out of my mouth this morning? Despite the saxophones, the weather saxophones getting louder and louder by the day. We are officially in Antarctica at this point, Yamani. My morning is going A-OK. It's a Wednesday. It's my favorite day of the week. I am smacking my lips because my day has started with nice treats into the morning. Let's get into Nika. Come back and let you know details.

We got Victoria Monet on My Mama. Y'all checking in nice, bright, and early. Bright, let me take that one back. Good morning from Mumia's. I'm checked in as always. Ni Sami Sichaka. Sami Sichaka Niaje. Hi, Kate. It's Alan, tuned in from Kiambu. And I'm saying hi, just chilling in the house during this chilly season, definitely. Here, Munani Tumi, I have pictures of the view. As we get into Tyler, Leo Sapa Tunakuladi Mpishi, good morning. The kind of playlist I need in this kind of weather. I will serve you those hits. Let's get into Tyler's Is It Love? I'll come back and let you know what the MTV VMAs and Tyler and why they have been trending for the last couple of hours. Details next.

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0: A big shout out to Mary tuned in all the way from Ruiru kama kawaida, anasema niko locked hadi tamati. Na wewe exclusive, usijaribu kutuharibia mambo yetu ya girlfriend allowance. Usipanic mwanangu, usipanic. And if you're just joining us, yes, that is the conversation we're having at the moment, where one lady says that men who mbona mnapeana girlfriend allowance. And I'm here asking, first of all, ladies, do you actually get a girlfriend allowance when you're dating someone? Ama hizi ni story tu amesikia huko hivyo kwenye chai. And if you are a guy na unapeana girlfriend allowance, why do you give your girlfriend the allowance? Na kama haupatiani, why don't you give that lady an allowance? I'd like to know on our WhatsApp line 0702-946-100. I can see up if you also on our number 0711-046-100 is the number you should use to call me. Na mwona hapa hivi Jeff from Nakuru anasema, mimi kusema ukweli girlfriend allowance haiwezekani kwa sababu mimi mwenyewe najitafutia, mimi ni hustler. 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Saizi naona simu inaingia. 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
1: Hi, hi. Good evening, good evening, Bazu. 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

0: Niwewe, 13 minutes to the top of the hour, kwa majina ni DJ Exclusive. 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And a big shout out to you, Chege Wakino, nasema tuned in as well kama kawaida. Allowance siku hizi ni mademu wanatupea. 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Hi DJ Exclusive, this is Raipuna. Na I think girlfriend allowance sio mbaya as long as uko mahali your shoe fits. Okay, now listen here. And you know, when Uncle Bazu is speaking, you listen and you listen very carefully. First of all, I want men and boys to understand, girlfriend allowance sio ya kila mtu. Okay? Girlfriend allowance sio ya kila mtu. Now there are two very distinct things that you need to understand. As a boyfriend, yes, you can once in a while or occasionally give your girlfriend some allowance, ile ya go make your hair, or amekuambia there's a new shoe that she likes. Because you like this person, you're going to do it for them. That's not girlfriend allowance. That's you just gifting her. Kama ni kumpatia 3,000, 2,000. Kwanza 2,000 years your girlfriend allowance. Mwache kuchezea hiyo jina ya girlfriend allowance. Girlfriend allowance ni watu ambao wako na uwezo. And girlfriend allowance ni pesa inapeanwa every month without fail. Okay? And that money inakuwaga sasa ya for her upkeep, kama ni transport, kama unajua ni mtu ambaye anazunguka sana and you just want to travel safer, kama ni nywele upkeep, kama ni kutengeneza kucha and all that. So understand, not everyone qualifies to give girlfriend allowance. And then not every girl qualifies to get girlfriend allowance. Kuna wengine wenyu mnapatia people who don't even deserve to be given a shilling. That woman has done nothing for you. They are never there for you. They don't make you even happy. Lakini uko hapo unapeana girlfriend. How do you meet a lady and then within one day unataka kumpatia girlfriend allowance? As who? That lady does not deserve. And it will all depend on how this lady treats you. And then you reciprocate. The same way even you as a guy, you're expected to do some things for this lady. Hiyo kumake sure umemtengeneza nywele. There are also things that you should look in that lady that you're trying to now make kumweka hapo kwa girlfriend allowance. Mimi sitadanganya, mimi napeanaga girlfriend allowance. 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Ni wewe kuamua. If you decide to save it and start a biashara, pia ni well and good. But remember, there are things that I look out for. There are things that I saw in my lady that made me say it is okay for me to make her life simpler. 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
2: 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Why is The Star Kenya's biggest newspaper? Because The Star circulates 100,000 copies. And why is The Star Kenya's boldest newspaper? Because The Star brings you stories no one dare touch. That is, 100,000 copies of Kenya's biggest and boldest newspaper. 100,000 copies in circulation. 100,000 copies of The Star, right there where you are. 100,000 copies of The Star, right there where you are. Grab a copy of the new, boldly reimagined and revamped Star newspaper, because smart people read The Star.
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0: With Tonin Gala.
2: The Director of Public Prosecutions has charged senior treasury officials, company directors on properties over alleged misappropriation of up to 1.5 billion Kenya shillings from the program of Rural Outreach of Financial Innovation and Technology Profit. The nine accused persons face a total of 121 accounts, including abuse of office, unlawful acquisition of public property, financial misconduct and money laundering, while all pleaded guilty before the anti-corruption magistrate Rose Ndombi. The court granted them varying bond and bail term with a matter set for mention on 2nd of September 2020. A Mavoko court has ordered the release of Angela Mulo on 1 million shilling bond, declining a prosecution request to detain her father for 7 days over investigations into the murder of mental health expert Dr. Victoria Mutiso. The court ruled that the prosecution had failed to provide sufficient reason to justify her continued detention as investigations into the case continue. A Kiharu member of parliament Ndindi Nyoro has declared that he's ready to join the opposition and unite with other leaders behind a single candidate to defeat President William Ruto in the 2027 general elections. This comes a few days after he announced ditching the UDA ruling alliance. Nyoro is urging the opposition leaders to remain united ahead if they want to win against President William Ruto.
3: Na tutoe kiongozi mmoja mwenye atawania urais. Na tutoe mwingine mmoja mwenye atakuwa naibu wake wa rais. Tukienda August ya next year, tukue opposition, iko na only one candidate.
2: Kenya Power has introduced performance management contracts targeting more than 6,000 union employees to strengthen accountability, boost productivity and improve customer service. The move follows 2 decades of negotiations between the management and the Kenya Electrical Traders and Allied Workers Union.
4: For Kenya Power, performance contracting is ultimately about one thing: better results for the organization and better service for our customers. Everything else we discuss today is in service of that single goal.
2: Living together does not make automatically a couple legally married in Kenya. Family lawyer Lynn Nganga says she explained that the law does not recognize come we stay as a distinct form of marriage. Nganga says couples seeking legal recognition must prove a presumption of marriage, particularly during succession or separation disputes. She advises couples to formally register their unions to avoid future legal complications.
5: There was a time people were saying 6 months qualifies for a marriage. No, the law is clear. Please register any union you have. Even a come we stay, it's not even registerable. Go and register it, or simply do a white wedding, an AG wedding, because without a certificate, that union is null and void.
2: And that was trending on Kenya's Kiss. I'm Tony Ngala.
0: Kiss, Kenya's number one hit music station.

0: And Accords are featuring AJ from Brooklyn Boys. Set It is the name of the track, playing right here on Kenya's number one hit music station. And a big, big shout out to you who is rocking with me into the second hour of the show, usually getting to look at what is happening in the 254 and beyond. And if there's a story that has pissed off many Kenyans and is about to piss off even more Kenyans, is as we wait for the sentencing of one former governor, Obado. And this is after he and a conspirator were found guilty of the murder of one Sharon, ambaye alikuwa girlfriend wake. And you know, this case has been going on for the last 8 years, has elicited a lot of reactions on social media. Yesterday, there was the pre-sentencing hearing that was taking place, and there's some news that came out that has Kenyans shocked. Wakenya wengi wamekasirika, wanasikia uchungu sana. Now, one lawyer, Dunstan Omari, is just giving us a brief summary of what this pre-sentencing was all about and what Sharon Otieno's family was asking of former Governor Obado. Take a listen.
1: The family of Sharon, mm-hmm, the late, is asking for compensation.
0: Okay.
1: They're asking for the house that Obado had promised to Sharon. They're asking for the car that they were using. They're asking that Obado, mm-hmm, to continue providing for the three children of the late Sharon.
0: Okay.
1: They're also asking for compensation. They are saying they're to sell their land, they are to sell their cow, so that they meet the costs of traveling to Nairobi, mm-hmm, for 8 years for this case and very many others. The report comes out saying there have been discussions going on, and they are not aggrieved. Obado, according to them, mm-hmm, they have no problem Obado given an uncustodial sentence.
0: What?
1: An uncustodial sentence, mm-hmm, is a sentence when you serve outside.
0: And that is the bone of contention. Sharon Otieno's family has said they would rather get the house that was promised to Sharon, a car that was promised to Sharon, that Obado to continue supporting the three other children by Sharon, and also for, because it was around 4 million in terms of how much they've spent, if they can get that compensation, they do not have a problem with Obado serving a non-custodial sentence. Yani kumanisha akue sentence, but aachiliwe, hiyo sentence yake, he will serve it while under probation, akiwa nyumbani, yani akiwa inje. And Kenyans are angry. I've seen the comment section, what wamekasirika. And Kenyans, let me tell you one thing. Okay, we live here in Nairobi, hapa ndani ya city. And many Kenyans ambao wamekasirika ni hapa wa city. Mentality ya mtu wa ushago na mtu wa city ni tofauti sana. The biggest enemy that we have is poverty. You know, when you see some of these families talking, you remember the dad to the late Albert Ojwang, when he was talking about akujengewa nyumba and all that, and people were angry, and people were saying, listen, your son has been brutally killed. Why are you even talking to these people? Why are you even talking about compensation? The problem is poverty. Because let me tell you how watu ushagua nafikiria. Mtoto wetu ashaenda. Hata rudi. Huyu mtu hata akiwekwa ndani, zile shida na zile deni ambazo tumebaki nazo sisi, nani atatusaidia? Mnanielewa? So if Sharon used to be the breadwinner, alikuwa anawaletea kitu, now they are looking for an alternative. And most people will dine with the devil if it means them having a meal. I want you to think about it. Most people will sit down with the devil and have dinner. They will accept a lift from the devil if it means them getting from point A to point B. So all I can say is, yes, I understand people's anger and people's rage probably on social media. But remember, this family is not looking at this case in the same lens as you are looking at it. For them, justice is not just the murderer being convicted and sentenced. For them, justice is also them getting something out of it. getting something out of the money that they've spent. If this case has been going on for 8 years, you can imagine for 8 years what they've had to go through. So let's punguze kidogo. I understand people are pissed off and people feel like, and this is the thing also you need to understand. It is not the family that decides if the former governor gets an uncustodial sentence. It is the court that will decide. And the court will sit and look at all factors and then make that decision. When we get there, then we can now see where to channel our anger or whatever anger that you may have or disappointment. But for now, understand, ile njaa yako ya Nairobi na ile njaa ya ushago, kuna tofauti kubwa sana. Mentality, people think very, very differently.
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0: 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This is Kenya's Kiss Jam Buster.
1: Oh yes, from listening to Fally Ipupa and Wizkid Jam to looking at the traffic jam situation on the roads of Nairobi. I don't know where you are stuck or where you're moving to and from, but nikiangalia saizi James Gishuru looking quite clear, no traffic to report, looking quite easy, especially if you're coming towards Gitanga Road, kukuja upande wa Kingara Road, heading towards the Junction Mall. Right about now, looking quite easy. If you're coming from Kibera on Ring Road, trying to get onto Ngong Road, expect some traffic up at Prestige Junction. Nikiangalia pia Kushuka Valley Road, heading into the CBD via Kenyatta Avenue roundabout, it is jam-packed. If you're getting into town via Landis Road, Mudhurwa area, naona kamishikana kidogo. Just after the City Stadium roundabout, Ngara heading towards the Globe Cinema roundabout is jam-packed at the moment. Status Road coming towards University roundabout, expect some traffic delays right there. Pia naona Wayakiwe heading towards that University roundabout. Uhuru Highway Mishikana Shikana Kidogo kwa sasa. Most of the roads are looking quite okay, but if you see any incident or accident, unaniambia na WhatsApp line, that is 0702-946-100.
0: Kiss. Kiss. Kiss. The Jam Buster.
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4: And the wedding vows could not be clearer. Jordan Woods is officially a wifey, marrying NBA star Karl Anthony Towns in a lavish, star-studded Malibu wedding. The guest list included Kylie Jenner, Justin and Hailey Bieber, Michael B. Jordan, Teyana Taylor, Timothée Chalamet, and Jada Pinkett Smith. Now, however, Kylie being there was the real plot twist. I don't know if you remember, but let me remind you. Kylie Jenner and Jordan Woods were once inseparable, even living together and famously calling each other family, before their friendship came to a dramatic end in 2019, after Jordan was linked to Tristan Thompson, Khloe Kardashian's then partner. Yup, remember that drama? Mm-hmm. Meanwhile,

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4: And the wedding vows could not be clearer. Jordan Woods is officially a wifey, marrying NBA star Karl Anthony Towns in a lavish, star-studded Malibu wedding. The guest list included Kylie Jenner, Justin and Hailey Bieber, Michael B. Jordan, Diana Taylor, Timothy Chalamet, and Jada Pinkett Smith. Now, however, Kylie being there was the real plot twist. I don't know if you remember, but let me remind you. Kylie Jenner and Jordan Woods were once inseparable, even living together and famously calling each other family, before their friendship came to a dramatic end in 2019 after Jordan was linked to Tristan Thompson, Khloe Kardashian's then partner. Yup, remember that drama? Meanwhile, if you thought putting together a concert was simply about, you know, booking artists, selling tickets, BN would like to have a word with you. Yeah, the Saudi soul star has given fans a glimpse into just how expensive Soulfest has become.
5: You know how much money I spent on security in Soulfest? Last year it was 9 mic. There's layers of security in Soulfest. I don't want to be able to see more upon that.
4: Imagine me. Yeah. Okay.
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Yes, Kehlani featuring Usher playing right here on Kenya's number one hit music station. A big, big shout out to you who is locked in 33 minutes past 4 o'clock. And yes, you are locking with me up until sangapi, paka saa moja. And real quick, before we even look at other stories, you know, I saw this story na nikasema, watu Eldoret nataka wakuje karibu, because is you at a sharp boys. This is just absurd. Police have recovered, and this was out on the news. Police recovered fake US notes. Okay? Tuanzie na fake US notes worth 334 million from a safe box found inside a Prado in Eldoret. Listen, musikize vizuri. Police have recovered fake US dollar notes worth 334 million. Wao unajua 334 million inaweza nifanyia nini mimi? Shida zangu ziishe zote, mimi nihame niende kuishi Maldives na wasichana kama watatu wote ambao wananipenda na. Anyway, that is what happened, okay? That was 2.58 million US dollars, that the equivalent yani, and the car had been flagged down with two of the occupants escaping and one suspect later arrested. You know, hapa hivyo anasema, police said the notes will be taken to Central Bank of Kenya for verification. Police. So mnapeleka verification, mmejuaje ni fake? How did you know it's fake and then you want to take them for verification? See, kawaida zinapelekwa for verification, and that's when you say the currency that was suspected to be fake is actually fake. Hapa hivi kuna kitu. You know, I see these forex boys and the way they move around, na wengine wanakujaga hata sherehe nikiwa nimeenda upande Eldoret na Kuru. There's something. Kuna samaki inanukia. Kuna samaki inanukia hapa.

0: My darling Chella featuring Diamond, bringing us to 20 minutes to the top of the hour. You're locked into Kenya's number one hit music station. Kama Kawaida, looking at stories making headlines in the 254 and beyond. And this is something that has really touched me. I've seen a couple of people talking about it. I've seen Lotan talking about it. I've seen Malcolm Ulia Maju pia akiongelelea. And it's about one Natalie Githinji. Natalie Githinji, if you know her, she is a radio personality, TV personality, content creator. And right now she is in hospital. She was in the ICU and she just let her fans know that she has been diagnosed with stage 4 endometriosis. Okay. Now, she is now on the road to recovery. She had an operation and alikuwa anasema that she is physically and mentally and emotionally drained, and she has also appealed for financial support, saying the treatment is costly, and has called for endometriosis and women reproductive health care to be included under SHA. And I think this is something that is very important, because first of all, we hear this term endometriosis, and the last time I remember was with one Jambi Fire Mama. And we, as men, we don't understand what is happening. And maybe we should have, the same way Malcolm said it, that we should create more awareness, or even the women who are in parliament, the women reps, should put more emphasis and awareness on what endometriosis is. Because just from my simple Googling and researching, this is what I was able to get. And I want the guys to also hear. You know, sometimes tunasikia guys if it is a female reproductive, and we tend to unapuuza, not forgetting that you might have a daughter someday in the future, or you might get a girlfriend, or even a wife, or your mother, or someone ambaye anaweza pata any of these conditions. Now, endometriosis is a chronic condition where the tissue similar to the lining of the uterus grows outside the uterus. It can grow around the ovaries, fallopian tubes, pelvic lining, bowels, and bladder. And when someone is having their menstrual cycle, this tissue also responds to hormones, and this can also lead to inflammation, scar tissue, and adhesion, and also lead to bleeding. Now, common symptoms ambazo ziko, and this is just, again, for general knowledge. Ndio ukisikia mtu anaongea juu ya endometriosis, you have a bearing of what they are talking about. Common symptoms is usually very painful periods, pain during and or after sex, pain while passing stool or urinating, heavy or irregular periods, bloating and fatigue, difficulty getting pregnant. Now, interestingly, the severity of pain doesn't necessarily correspond with how extensive the endometriosis is. Is there a cure? Everyone would like to know. There isn't currently a guaranteed permanent cure to endometriosis, but it is usually often managed very effectively. Kuna pain management, hormone treatment, surgery ambayo Natalie ameenda kupitia, and also fertility treatment. Many of the people live with it long term. Na nikauliza, okay, how is it, do you get it in a patikana through what ways? Okay, and endometriosis is not directly passed on like other infections. You cannot catch it from another person. However, genetics play a big role. So sometimes mambo ya family disposition, a mother with endometriosis, the daughter is at high risk. Sometimes the mother does not have, and the daughter can still develop it. So researchers believe it is probably a combination of genetics, hormones, immune, and environmental factors. Now, why I decided to talk about this, and again, it is all stemming from sometimes us as guys, we don't understand what ladies are going through. And sometimes tunapuuza, mtu akisema akuna painful periods, he's just having a bad day, hang on. And we do not know what they might be going through is actually endometriosis or something else. So it's good if you are listening, try and educate yourself. Try and get to learn some of these things. When we see them online, tunaweza kuzielewa. Again, This stems from one Natalie Githinji ambaye she just put out a post and akisema ametoka ICU, amekuwa mgonjwa. She's been sharing this journey. She's been championing for better awareness on endometriosis. And if you're in a position to help, kindly you can also help her. And keep women who are going through this chronic illness or going through this chronic disease in your prayers, because from what I have been told and from what I've done, the little research that I've done, it's something, it's a heavy burden for anyone to carry alone.
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I'm the biggest. Big old booty. Got them screaming, hallelujah. I got rich up off this floor. 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
1: Oh yes, time to take a look at the sporting action in the NBA. Well, let's start with the NBA rather, where one Los Angeles Lakers governor, Jeannie Buss, is contesting the siblings who have decided that they want to sell off their stake in the Los Angeles Lakers. The Los Angeles Lakers is already being sold to one Josh Kushner and Bob Iger, and now the Buss family wants to sell off their remaining shares, and Jeannie Buss is not having any of that. We're still waiting to see how this will turn out. Right here in the local the local basketball scene, one Nairobi City Thunder have already released their remaining fixtures for the regular season, starting with the game tonight, if I'm not wrong. Yes, tonight at the Nyayo Stadium. I don't know if you've ever gone to watch any of the Thunder City games. They have one of the most vibrant fan bases in the 254. Our very own Namunaga Patoni Kibbs is always in the stadium there. Maybe you should make it a plan for you and your person. I know definitely I've been there a couple of times and I'm planning to go again. Tukiangalia in the world of soccer, one Paul Pogba has left AS Monaco after just 6 games, and he has been released on a free transfer. They have terminated his contract and he's been allowed to leave. This is such a turnaround for someone who was a prospect to be one of the best footballers in Europe. Alafu tukiingia pale kwenye transfer news, hapa sasa ndio mambo yote imechashika. Oh, actually before the transfer news, Senegal have announced Patrick Vieira as their new head coach after Pape Thiaw exit. And Patrick Vieira is a Dakar-born France legend, and he was actually a former Arsenal captain, and now he is going to be taking over the team Senegal. Alafu pale kwa Fabrice transfer market, here we go. Yes, Manchester United are set to sign one Carlos Baleba. This is after giving an offer, morning offer of around 75 million for a package had been rejected, but the deal is underway. And you're waiting to see on what they will close on. Arsenal, Pierre Nimona, Paivi, they have agreed on a deal to sign Ezri Konsa from Aston Villa. Let me tell you something. Unajua pia watu Arsenal, musitutishie sana. Mukitaka hata kusign Ndindi Nyoro, you can go and sign whoever you want to sign. This season, hamta tutisha.
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0: This Friday, 21st of August, Club KISS takes over the tunnel at Peely Trade Centre, Mombasa Road. 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It's the new football season, and it's your excuse to link up with the crew and make Friday count. Club KISS at the tunnel this Friday. 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
5: DCP leader Rigathi Gachagua has continued to criticize President William Ruto over the increased cases of goonism in the country. Speaking earlier today, Gachagua accused the government of undermining the constitution for selfish interests. He also continued to condemn attacks on the Linda Mwananchi team in Homa Bay, calling on the government to protect its citizens.
6: Pale Homa Bay, police moja amekufa, 4 civilians are dead. Watu karibu 30 wamekatakatwa na mapanga. Sisi tunasema hata kama Ruto ameharibu uchumi, at least he should provide security to the people of Kenya. He has suspended the rule of law. The country has been taken over by goons.
5: President William Ruto has held talks with 4 Catholic bishops led by Philip Anyolo of Nairobi, Maurice Mohati of Kisumu, Anthony Muheri of Nyeri, and Dominic Kimengich of Mombasa. The meeting comes against the backdrop of criticism of the government by the Kenya Conference of Catholic Bishops, which previously raised concerns over governance, corruption, and other issues affecting the country. The Ethics and Anti-Corruption Commission has recovered 3.7 billion Kenya shillings in stolen assets and disrupted planned theft of over 40 billion Kenya shillings in public funds last financial year. Speaking in Mombasa during the ACC Engagement Forum, ACC Director of Preventive Services Vincent Okongo said the commission had strengthened preventive measures by examining public institutions and addressing corruption vulnerabilities. He said more than 30 billion Kenya shillings had been recovered over the past 10 years. Education Cabinet Secretary Julius Ogamba has directed all schools to strictly adhere to the ministry guidelines on reporting and dismissal times following the concerns that learners. Ogamba says the official reporting time should be 7:15, while learners should leave school by 3:30 p.m. He also called on schools to prioritize learners' safety and comply with all measures designed to protect them. Auditor General Nancy Gathungu has warned governors against leaving pending bills as they exit office next year. Gathungu said accumulating liabilities has become a perennial problem in counties, burdening incoming administrations and disrupting service delivery. She has called on governors to clear outstanding obligations before handing over to ensure continuity and efficient provision of service to all Kenyans. And in the world of sports, CAF referee Omar Al-Than has been invited to attend the UEFA Men's Summer Cause 2026 from the 31st of August to the 2nd of September 2026. UEFA has also indicated they want Omar to officiate football matches in Europe. Omar was denied entry to America to officiate the just-concluded World Cup for allegedly being linked with terror groups. However, he went to officiate the 2026 UEFA Super Cup between PSG and Aston Villa. And that's what's trending on Kenya's Kiss. I'm Tony Ngala.
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0: right here on Kenya's number one hit music station, 11 minutes past 5 o'clock into the third hour. And I'm going to Sammy Chisaka. And I'm at the third hour, still listening to the biggest drive show from Mumias. Thank you so much for keeping it locked. And I'm going to hapa mwingine majaribu kunipigia pigia. Listen, do not call me. I will call you. Unanipigia wakati di... Bwana, wacha hiyo mchezo bwana. Yes, as we proceed to give you what you need, I need one. Anajiita Smile Prince. Smile Prince, kama uko darasani, please stand up and come to the front. Smile Prince, pale kwenye mtandao ukimtafuta, alikuwa jana kwa show ya Oga Obinna, na alikuwa pale na mrembo wake anaitwa Winnie Candy. And pale katika kumazungumzo during the interview, Smile Prince akataka kumkiss girlfriend wake on national internet. Internet not of ours, of national. And these people have been together for quite some time. But the lady turned down his romantic gesture. Jamaa amelean in for a smooch, akapewa shavu, akaambiwa kula shavu. And he came now back online on social media akiwa analia na toka machozi. Anasema watu wanamtroll na hiyo kitu inamsumbua sana. And I just wanted to say to this fellow, amesema anaitwa Smile Prince. Smile Prince, gym membership sio expensive. Okay? Gym membership is not expensive. What I expect you to do is get into the gym. Iyo ujinga ya kulia on social media, wachana nayo, and work on yourself. Kesho inaweza kuwa leg day ukitaka, because you'll have the weekend. Thursday inaweza kuwa leg day, then Friday bado uko sawa, weekend ni ya kupumzika. But do not come on internet ya Mark Zuckerberg ama internet ya Elon Musk to start crying that you are trolled because you tried to kiss your woman and your woman refused. And you're still with that woman. Awoni kama hiyo ni red flag? Mutu ambaye anakudeny in front of the world. And I saw the lady giving an explanation and sema, oh, you know, I knew my parents were watching the interview. So what? So what if you're dating this person? When your parents don't know you're dating this person? Are you embarrassed with this person? But now, ladies, we need to understand that when you are committed to someone, just show them that you're committed. It's not that you are going to do the thing mbele ya wazazi. It's just a kiss. Sasa kiss ni kitu ya kufanya, unafanya mkijana wa mtu analia huko. Bwana Smile Prince, kesho tuko gym.
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0: Aye, and yo, your traffic, imeanza kushikana King'ara Road heading towards the Junction Mall. Expect heavy traffic. Pali Vong Gong Road, Junction ya Prestige, imeshikana sana. Both Ring Road, kama umetoka Yaya, kama umetoka Kibera. If you're coming from Coptic, if you're coming from Adams, expect heavy traffic. A little bit of traffic on Aguin's Kodek, especially roundabout ya DOD, heading towards Silver Springs. Roundabout Valley Road, Nishawambia, is a mess. What about now? If you're trying to get into town via Globe Cinema Roundabout, where you utakwama kwa hiyo traffic ya Murang'a Road mbaka nyuma huko hata kabla hujafika Ngara kameshikana, tushuka uanze kutembea. Lusaka Road heading towards City Stadium imeshikana. Landis Road kuingia Taova ya Mudhurwa, a little bit of traffic. Kama unatoka upande wa Ngara kukuja upande wa Mudhurwa, expect heavy traffic. Mombasa Road, a little bit of traffic right there. Naona this is Madaraka Roundabout heading towards Bunyala Roundabout is bumper to bumper. Madaraka heading towards Lusaka Roundabout imeshikana. Vali hii ni Raila Odinga way kushuka pale T-Mall, expect a little bit of traffic. And Langata Road kupanda pale Ivo T-Mall as you're heading towards Wilson kameshikana kwa sasa. Other roads are looking quite okay. Thika Road kuko na traffic. Well, actually there's an accident on Thika Road just before Garden City pale Ivo after ile turning ya Old Sops. That is creating a little bit of traffic. And also on the service lane hapo Ivo GSU headquarters, expect traffic on that road. If you see an incident or accident, unaniambia on our WhatsApp line 0702-946-100. What about now? Bruno Mars, I Just Might. I can see what Cardinale with Last Dance. Keep it locked to the Kiss Drive.
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